the sons of God in Genesis chapter 6? The sons of God, some Bible, some translations say giants, but they were more than giants, y'all. Because giants imply that they were only large human beings. No, they were not. They were what's called Nephilim. And some of your Bible uses that term. And if you were to study your Bible and go look at where the word giant is, it's going to show you that they were Nephilim. Well, now you got to go study what is a Nephilim. A Nephilim is a fallen angel, y'all. And human women, the fallen angels, let's keep reading. Verse 3. And the Lord said, my spirit shall not strive with man forever, for he is indeed flesh, yet his days shall be 120 years. Verse 4, watch this. There were giants. Now, I got a B by my giants. Some of y'all in y'all Bible, y'all going to have a little note. Go to that note. Mine says B. And look, let me show you something. Watch this. See where Genesis chapter 6, verse 4? Look what it says they are. They're Nephilim. Y'all see that? They are fallen or mighty ones. Y'all see that? You see, the Protestant Bible not going to tell you all this stuff. So you thinking that they were just big human beings. No, they wasn't just big human beings. They were Nephilim. They were fallen angels. They were the angels that got thrown out of heaven with Satan in Revelation chapter 12, what I just read to you. Hallelujah. So now you got human women having sex with fallen angels. That's one of the main reasons God had to send the flood, y'all. Because in Genesis chapter 7 and 8, you start reading about Noah and with the flood. Why did God have to send the flood? It was because of general sin that they were just sinning, but primarily they had created a hybrid breed. Eliudes. Like I said, I read the book of Jubilees and the book of Enoch, so I know a few little things that the Protestant Bible don't say. When they begin to have babies, they started having hybrid babies. Amen. So in Genesis chapter 1, verse 2, which is called the gap theory, it's trying to show us when the battle in heaven happened, in which you read in Revelation chapter 12, there was war in heaven. When they got thrown out of heaven, when Satan and his angels got thrown out of heaven, they got thrown to the earth. Revelation chapter 12 specifically tells you where they got thrown to. When he created Adam and Eve, he did not remove the satanic forces off this earth. Matter of fact, question becomes, how in the world did the serpent get into the garden? Because when you read Revelation chapter 12, verse 9, one of the names of the devil is the serpent of old. That ancient serpent. Go read Revelation chapter 9. One of the titles of the devil, Revelation 9 says it gives four names for him. The dragon, the serpent of old, the devil, and Satan. Now, back to the original question, because I'm going to go ahead and close with that. The original question is this. The title of the class, how do you interpret this scripture and what does it mean to your salvation? And if you don't realize that there is true demonic forces on this earth that God put here when he threw them out of heaven, and when he put Adam and Eve on this earth, he did not remove the demonic forces. That's the point I'm trying to make to you. Because we got a problem in the Protestant church. We talk about Jesus, Jesus, Jesus, Jesus, Jesus, Jesus, but you're not reminding the people that Jesus has an adversary and an enemy who's trying. Everything that Christ stands for, the enemy trying to get you to stand against. And in some areas, he got you. Listen, there are some things that the scriptures say that Christ said out of his own mouth, that he lived in his own life, and you refuse to do it because you put all of your Christian eggs, you put them in the Protestant basket, which came up in the year 1517. And you believe in everything that Protestantism says.
And it only started 500 some years ago. And I want you to really think about this. How often does your ministry teach on satanic, demonic power in your life? Because it's the reason you can't break free. Oh, yeah. It's the reason the children running crazy. Hallelujah. It's the reason every time we turn on the news, there's a shooting going on by some young person. Because we are failing to teach the people that there is a demonic force on this earth that's working against God, that's trying to get you to turn on God, and he's so smooth in his way. I can't go there. I can't go there. The fish is in the oven. So I gotta close, y'all. I'm excited. I love teaching this word. Hallelujah. I'm excited. And I hope this is somewhat enlightening to you. The reason that we having these troubles in our lives and we steady calling on the name of Jesus. Hallelujah. We steady going to church. We steady paying our tithes. But you got the same problem you had in 1989. You're still struggling with it. Why? Because a lot of ministries, not everybody, but a lot of ministries failing to teach you that there is a demonic force on this earth. God did not remove Satan and his angels when he created Adam and Eve. No, he did not. He placed Adam and Eve in a garden where they should not have been affected by it. But one day Eve listened to that rascal. He fooled her. He's a deceiver. And he deceived her. And the Bible says she turned and gave to her husband and he got deceived too. Hallelujah. Amen, amen. Let us pray. Father God, it is in that mighty, powerful, wonderful, everlasting name of your son, Yahshua HaMashiach, Jesus Christ, the Messiah, that we pray. God, we give you praise, glory, and honor for all you do for us, to us, and through us. And God, we pray that you would have us to be ready on that great, grand, and glorious day that your son, Yahshua HaMashiach, is going to come back to this earth and gather your people together. But until that time, God, we count on you in your plan of salvation, in the efficacy of the blood of your son, Jesus. So we thank you, we love you, we trust you, we honor you, we bless you, and we magnify you. And we're waiting on you to come and get us. And it is in his holy and righteous name we pray. Come on, let the church say amen and amen. Amen.

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Green on percussion, Al Sonis on drums, we call him simply LD. Over here on keyboard, Eddie Town Blue. Mimi on vocals, Valerie Young on vocals. Y'all wanna meet our mother? Here comes Mama Johnson. Come on down, she's the one that birthed us. Here is Mama. What up, Mother? Mother Funk. This is Mother Funk. I'll say you to the Mother Funk. She's from Los Angeles, California, via New Orleans.

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0: Oral Fixation Volume 2, and like If You've Seen Cover 1, there's a picture of her with a baby. Now, on Oral Fixation 2, there's another picture of her standing next to a tree, and the same baby is on it. Has Shakira had a baby, or is it just something to do with the whole ambiance of the album? We can't wait to find out. But I do like that. That is a track called Illegal.
1: Maybe I just want you to understand.

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I'd like to say it's a pleasure. Because when I was back in the States, I talked to BBC about 7 times. I'm talking about long, long distance. And I'd like to thank my English audience, because without you, I would have never won the 1972 Grammy Award for this particular song.

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And they just don't. Oh, shucks. I'm gonna try and talk to you, sugar. You break your back, you break your legs, and you break your face. Trying to make these people know you're in line. But somehow, they just don't want to try to. So you say to yourself, is it something I said? Is it something I done? Is it the way I look? Is it the way my clothes come unfastened? And if that turns you off, baby, you ain't worth me anyway. Hey! So you fasten your clothes, you check your speech, and you check out your drag and everything else, your face. And you find out you're still in trouble. So then you say to yourself, self, is it worth it? Because it's been 10 long years. This is the situation that I'm talking about.

0: 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I know you were scheming. You had it going on now. Yeah, and you had the Slick Johnson vibe jumping. You also had your little weasel thing in motion. But see, I got boys. So whenever you try to pull that stuff, you know, just remember,
1: I'll get around.

till someone said they wanted me. I didn't have to tell them I was your very own.

It was music born out of anguish, and it was an outlet for frustration and fear, hunger and pain. And it was passed on from generation to generation, passed on through handmade guitars and mouth harps, and through the most glorious voices known to man.

0: Jolie.
1: Let's go to church.
0: But you better watch him though.
1: Let's go to church.
0: Yeah, start shouting on you.
1: Let's go to church on Christmas Day.
2: I got a secret to tell you. There's this boy named Kirk. He likes me. But see, I don't like him, you know, personally. I'm looking for a friend, not for a boyfriend. So today he was supposed to ask me to go with him or something like that. And so he didn't because there's this guy named Petey. He came up to me. I mean, I came up to him and I said I wanted a pencil. And so Sean heard me and saw me too. So he said, I went up to him and said, "Come on, Petey," like that. But I didn't. I said, "Come on, Petey, give me a pencil," like that. So he lied and told. And so Kirk saw him, and he got mad at me and he called me the B word. I don't like people getting mad at me, even if somebody I don't like. I mean, for a friend, I like him, but not for a boyfriend.

This is how we gently do it. 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

Mr. Dream Merchant, would you please, please do me a favor? 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

I was born in a city that they call the Windy City. They call it the Windy City because of the Hawk. The Hawk, the almighty Hawk. Mr. Wind takes care of plenty of business around wintertime. The place that I lived in was on a street that happened to be one of the dead-end streets, where there was nothing to block the wind, the elements, nothing to buffer them for me, to keep them from knocking my bed down, Jim. I mean, really stocking it to me. When the boiler would bust and the heat was gone, Jim, I had to get fully dressed before I could go to bed. Of course, I couldn't put on my goulashes because they had buckles on them, and my folks didn't play that. They said, don't you tear my bed clothes with some goulashes on. But I was fortunate. As soon as I was big enough to get a job and save enough money, get a ticket, catch anything, I split. And I'm about ready to go back now.

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0: Alice and Dinah, Dolly, Madonna and Mabel. 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

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I'm talking about it's you. Oh, baby, I say it's you, yeah, you, baby. I'm talking about nobody but you, baby. Oh, it's your big leg self. I just want to say I'm talking about nobody but you. I say you, nobody but you, girl, now, I say it's you, it's nobody but a food, yeah. Nobody but stupidity, yeah. Nobody but you, yeah. All right. Baby, that's you, yeah. You that I just hate. Oh, Lord, I hate. Oh, yeah. I just want to tell y'all this evening that there are. I just hate. Baby, it's you. I hate to leave. Ow! Yeah. All right.

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1: I know what you mean, but I got some answers for all of that. I cannot say it right here, but occasionally it works out. 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

to go. And it's not because I don't love you or anything like that, but the reason is just plain and simple. You see, girl, I'm not in love with you. I never had it, and I guess I never will. Because you see, I can't get over